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I'm getting used to the feature. Sarge's Runway to number one. It's 95.7 The Jet. Yeah, we pick a song and we'll see if you can guess what year it is. I'll give you a little hint. Jose Canseco was setting records. I'll fill you in about 7 minutes. Hang on.

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1: Flying high to the top of the charts. This is Sarge's runway to number one.
0: Okay, so the Seoul Olympics were underway, which should be a dead giveaway. Big movies at the box office included Die Hard and Who Framed Roger Rabbit. And Jose Canseco playing for the Oakland A's, right? It was the first 40-40. He had 40 home runs and stole 40 bases. And this was the number one song in all the lands. Hair was crazy then, too. The answer coming up in just minutes on the Jets.
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1: September 23rd of what year? 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The Seoul Summer Olympics were underway. Who Framed Roger Rabbit and Die Hard were big at the theaters. Jose Canseco playing for, I believe, the Oakland A's. He was the first player to hit 40 home runs, steal 40 bases. And this was the number one song in all the land. September 23rd, 1988. 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

95.7 The Jet, variety of the 80s, 90s, and more. It was a great night on Monday nights with the Final Frontier Tour at Climate Pledge Arena. Under the iconic roof, Friday night, B-52s and Devo, Jody and Bender have your way in tomorrow morning. Thanks to Live Nation with the song of the day. First thing on The Jet. Yes.

0: 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Thursday morning, we got so much stuff. We got Jim Gaffigan tickets for Puget Sound Showdown. We got B-52s and Devo for the song of the day. We've got money.
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Getting a little busy. I understand getting a little busy in Soto. Not only do you have the Mariners in their final homestand, they play the Astros coming up at 7:10. But before that, it'll get busy next door with the Sounders hosting Salt Lake. That match gets underway at 6:30. They're on the pitch at Lumen Field. It's Michael Jackson now on the Jets.

I'll tell you, it's not just you and I that need a break. I feel like the boss has heard from Sarge way too much today, so he's probably going, I need a break. Well, we're here to help. Everybody can use a break. How about Feel Good Friday? Chance to get you aboard the FRS Fast Clipper from Clipper Vacations, headed to beautiful Victoria, B.C. Your first shot to win. Let's see here. 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

0: 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I'm Sarge. We're paying a lot at the pump, and I'm sure it feels like that gas gauge is, you can literally see it moving with how much money it's costing to fill up your tank these days. That's $332 million Powerball jackpot. Sounds perfect. Of course, you'll go from griping about paying for gas for your vehicle to going, you know how much jet fuel costs for my private jet these days?
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It still hasn't cleared out of your algorithm, has it? Because, you know, Monday was the 21st day of September, so lots of folks dancing this song right here. But clearly you did not come across Sarge's dance moves. Yeah. Good thing it's on the radio. Here we go.

95.7 The Jet, variety of the 80s, 90s, and more. It is Sarge. I understand he gives good back rubs, too, but, you know, it's the radio, so good luck with that. But at least he's friendly. Bob Howard on the way. Reach out and say hello. Tap the little red microphone. Maybe he can play a song for you coming up. That's the Talkback Mike with 95.7 The Jet.

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0: 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What group chat can you just not seem to quit? 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
1: So my daughter has kids in competitive dance, and I can't stand it because they wear so much makeup and these little tiny outfits that make them look like you know what. And every single time they have a competition, she chats with us a million times a day. And I am not going to lie, I

0: 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We got Jim Gaffigan tickets for Puget Sound Showdown. We got B-52s and Devo for the song of the day. 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

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Bob Howard here on Wednesday night. Thanks for listening. Sarah, glad to have you on tonight, Kirkland. Skinner.

Billy Joel. 95.7 The Chat, Wednesday night. It's Bob Hauer here. Thank you for listening. Mandatory Marley. Got to put that smile on your face. Pound the Birds.

Madonna nominated for a VMA. Got to perform at the VMAs this Sunday, 4:30. You can watch it on CBS and Paramount Plus. All right, it's 95.7 The Jet, Naked Eyes.

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0: 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We got Jim Gaffigan tickets for Puget Sound Showdown. We got B-52s and Devo for the song of the day. 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
1: So my daughter has kids in competitive dance, and I can't stand it because they wear so much makeup and these little tiny outfits that make them look like you know what. And every single time they have a competition, she chats with us a million times a day. And I am not going to lie, I just had to mute it.

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Hello, hello, it's Christina. I am so ready for the weekend. We're counting it down here and powering through your late night hour or early morning, however you see it. We've got some YouTube. I still haven't found what I'm looking for. Coming up.

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So new generations have always had their, you know, words and slang, but what's the hot slangs for 2026? If someone calls you a Chad, that's an insult, okay? They're calling you a jerk, a troll, a fool. Riz, that's short for charisma. And cap, no cap, means no lie.

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1: One of the hottest old school favorites is making a comeback this fall. It's the baseball tee, okay? You know, with the contrasting sleeves, it's going to be one of the biggest throwback trends. It's just that basic crew neck, adding a little bit more personality, everyday outfits. 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And I've only played softball in high school. 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
1: So it looks like Lionel Richie is still recovering after undergoing that heart procedure. That's according to a statement from Richie's representatives. Yep, they are canceling the next three shows, but expects to be on stage soon. So I'm not sure what that is, but apparently he was receiving treatment for an irregular heartbeat. That was his third hospitalization in 3 months. So everyone's saying, hey, take it easy, my guy.

variety of the 80s, 90s, and more. 95.7 The Jet. Kansas just announced their first 2027 tour dates. They confirmed that it'll happen on January 31st in Pensacola, and then they'll perform in Orlando and to Miami, and then, of course, even more dates will drop.

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Hi, it's Christina. We've got some great requests coming up. Let's do some Steve Perry with Oh Sherry. If there's something you want to hear, let me know. 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

95.7 The Jet, Seattle's variety of the 80s, 90s, and more. Okay, so we had all that back to school shopping. Now I got to get some more fall outfits for the kids because it's going to start getting cold and, you know, the winter coats and all the things, the boots. Then, you know, after swim lessons, going to be wrapping up next month, might go into gymnastics. I mean, cha-ching, cha-ching, cha-ching. How are your kids costing you money? You should have been-

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Seattle's variety of the 80s, 90s, and more. 95.7 The Jet. So we've heard about, you know, Madonna, Alicia Keys, Miley Cyrus getting their Barbie doll. But guess who's the latest? Lenny Kravitz. So we call it a Lenny Ken, I guess.

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All right, we're going to see our girl Madonna take the stage Sunday night at the MTV Video Music Awards. By the way, she has not performed at that show in 23 years, and the fact that she is coming back and opening up is going to be an incredible time. I mean, come on, she knows how to put on a show, am I right? And even up for Video and Artist of the Year, so, you know, we'll have to watch and see. Sunday night, CBS and Paramount+.

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95.7 The Jet, Seattle's variety of the 80s, 90s, and more. So you hear about the 84-year-old man in New Hampshire who just strolled into a public library to return a magazine that was overdue by 132 years. He turned in a remarkably well-preserved edition of the Century Illustrated Monthly Mag from September 1894, which originally had a strict one-week checkout policy. Apparently, it racked up $12,000 in late fees. But of course, John timed his perfect visit to take advantage of the library's current fine freeze. I think that's funny. They probably would have waived it.

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You love a Christmas rom-com? How about a fall one? Hallmark has dropped a couple autumn films that capture the fun of Halloween without all the scary, mostly romantical, including October Kiss and The Good Witch.

Seattle's variety of the 80s, 90s, and more. 95.7 The Jet. 80s home decor. It was all about maximalism, intensity, but now it's coming back in softer and modern ways. Brashed brass, dusty rose, and wallpaper. It's all back.

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I mean, come on, when Weezer took the stage, it was everything.

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Big shout out to Samantha. 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Thank you so much for having us on. That's your Madonna coming up in less than 10. First, Beth Benatar.

variety of the 80s, 90s, and more. 95.7 The Jet. Madonna, first time performing at the MTV VMAs and opening up the show Sunday night. Up for Video and Artist of the Year, CBS and Paramount+. We can all watch the Queen of Pop together. 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

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So Mark Zuckerberg is in some hot water over those Meta Ray-Ban sunglasses. He thinks it's a big step forward in technology, but really it's just, you know, providing dudes access to, you know, privacy concerns. 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

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Hi, it's Christina. So I painted pumpkins last year with the kids. And a lot of folks are saying, don't go that route. Do the carving of the jack-o'-lantern so then you can actually feed the pumpkins to animals. Because at this point, you can't feed a painted pumpkin to an animal.

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1: 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Hi, Mike.
2: Good morning.
1: Mike.
3: You could call him Michael. Mike, one-syllable names on a chant always sounds a bit weird.
4: If I call you Michael, will it sound like I'm getting you in trouble? Is it like only your mom used to call you Michael?
2: You are absolutely right.
1: Michael, how are you? Hi, Katie. Katie's in Everett.
2: That middle name.
1: Katie.
5: Hi.
1: Hi, good
4: Catherine.
1: Morning. What? Katie, is it Catherine?
5: Kathleen. But that's also my mom's name, and there's just a lot of issues there. So
4: right.
5: Just keep straight.
1: Lots to unpack.
4: Which
1: we can't do.
4: Too
1: all
4: much
1: right.
4: for right now.
1: So,
5: you have no idea.
1: Mike is going for the three-peat. Katie is looking to knock him off. Either way, Jim Gaffigan tickets are on the line for his show at the Paramount on October 4th. Jody's got the questions this morning. You guys get a buzz in with your name when you know the answer. First person to 5 wins. If I have to clean up the mess and get 5 before the two of yous, you're both out. Here we go.
4: What is the only sovereign country in the world whose name begins with the letter Q?
2: Mike.
5: Katie.
4: Mike.
2: Qatar.
4: In what 1996 movie did Henry Winkler play the principal of Woodsboro High School?
5: Katie. Fast Times at Ridgemont High.
4: Michael.
2: Night Shift.
1: Ooh.
4: Bender.
3: The Lords of Flatbush.
4: Scream. 1996. Scream.
1: Okay, I missed the year.
4: Scream, that's
1: Lords
4: right.
1: Lords of Flatbush was him and Sylvester Stallone
4: yes.
1: in like the 70s.
4: Mm-hmm.
1: Okay.
4: Who wrote the music for Joseph and the Amazing Technicolor Dreamcoat?
5: Katie. Andrew Lloyd Webber.
4: What does the abbreviation BC stand for?
2: Mike.
5: Katie.
4: Mike.
2: Before Christ.
1: Scoreboard.
4: Mike has 2. Katie has 1. How many of the 7 dwarfs have beards?
2: Mike.
5: Katie.
4: Mike.
2: 6.
4: Just a dummy doesn't have one. What's his
1: dopey.
4: Name? Yeah.
1: It's what do you mean dummy? It's dopey.
4: Couldn't remember.
1: What do you mean you couldn't remember?
4: Everyone knew who I was talking about.
1: Just dummy doesn't have
4: hey,
1: one.
4: Hey, dummy. All right. Mike has 3. Katie has 1.
1: Just dummy doesn't have one.
4: Oh, I'm sorry. It's not like his name is, you know, Hansel. His name's Dopey. It's the same thing.
1: No, it's
4: the same thing. His name's not Lancelot. His name's Dope. Okay.
6: Oh, my God.
4: The gopher is a member of what order of mammals?
2: Mike. Rodentia. Rodents.
4: Yeah. I had just written down rodents, but rodentia is correct.
1: Was he just trying to be funny and he got it wrong?
4: No, rodentia is rodentia an order.
1: Sounds like a plant.
4: It is.
1: What?
4: Rodentia is even more correct than my correct answer. Good for you, Michael.
1: Friggin' show off. You're not dopey on this show.
4: Mike has 4. Katie has 1. What is the name of the little smelly green ghost in Ghostbusters 1?
2: Mike.
4: Mike for the win.
2: Slimer.
1: Game over. 3 in a row for Mike and Rhett, and you're back tomorrow.
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0: 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Getting you ready for Jody and Bender live at 6. This is the pre-show. Did you miss this?
1: Jody has a list of because for those if you're brand new to the program,
2: hi,
1: good morning. That's Jody.
2: That's Bender.
1: Jody is going through just a hell of a 2026.
2: It has not been my great 50th year.
1: Jody been battling breast cancer, and you now have after the surgery and stuff you had done, and then the rehab you had done. Now we're heading into the chemo phase.
2: Right. And I don't intend to take off of work, but I thought you might find it interesting because I just had a teaching session yesterday, because there's a lot to explain, like what to expect, what is going to be happening, and then what to look out for. And as it applies to work, I have to pack a little bag and bring some stuff next week that I might need.
1: Like what kind of stuff?
2: Well, maybe you could guess based on the side effects that I can tell you.
1: Okay.
2: And these are potential. So there's a long list of like 20 potential side effects. Nobody gets them all, but everybody's going to get a couple.
1: All right. Hold on.
2: Yeah.
1: With the way your year has been going.
2: Yeah. Yes.
1: If I were to say to you.
2: Yes.
1: No one gets them all.
2: Nobody gets them all.
1: Except
2: Jody Brothers. No, I'm not going to get them all, but I'm definitely going to get some. Apparently you get very painful mouth sores. And, like, your teeth are super sensitive.
1: Okay.
2: Apparently, you get chemo brain, which is, like, trouble focusing, can't come up with words mid-sentence. Yeah, I'm already doing that.
1: You've had that with perimenopause.
2: Yeah, so we're already used to that. There's the hair.
1: Right.
2: I'm trying to keep my hair. I'm doing something called cold capping, which is basically you sit in this frigid condition and just try and maintain it. But some hair loss will happen.
1: Okay.
2: Then there's the GI issues. I just learned about this yesterday. I was instructed to bring an extra pair of pants to work. Can you guess why? Can you take a guess why?
1: I'm going to assume in case you happen to soil yourself.
2: You betcha. So she goes, pack a little bag and bring some blue vomit bags. There are these She's like, pack a little bag, bring some blue vomit bags and an extra pair of pants in case you go number two while you're at work. And I was like, oh my God. Is that a thing that happens? How come nobody's telling me? She's like, well, it's one way or the other.
1: Say it's a week from when's the first chemo?
2: Friday.
1: This coming Friday.
2: Yeah.
1: Okay, so what if this time next week we're in the middle of, like, say, your news?
2: Yeah.
1: Okay. Is there a safe word?
2: We got to have one.
1: We need a safe word.
2: Yeah.
1: So that if we're on the air.
2: You can cover for me.
1: I can cover for you.
2: I can go rub my extra pants.
1: And then the audience who's listening right now, the audience will know what's going on.
2: Right.
1: I will know what's going on, but we won't just blurt it out.
2: Okay.
1: What's the safe word in case you happen to have to run to the bathroom and change your pants?
2: Okay. My first thought is that it should be, oops, I soiled myself.
1: One more time.
2: Oops, I soiled myself. Okay. Should it be something like pineapple disaster?
1: I like that one
2: because it's secret, but the word disaster indicates something has gone horribly wrong.
1: Subaru.
2: What? Pineapple disaster.
1: Seattle Mayor Katie Wilson says about the budget.
2: No, oh no! Oh no! I saw myself. Up and saw myself.
1: Pineapple disaster.
2: It would be terrible, but I know it would be great for air, so I will it to happen.
1: Okay, no, please don't. Please don't.
2: Seattle radio DJ done soiled herself.
1: On air.
2: This woman is so strong. I'll tell you. Get that woman some cancer socks and a candle.

0: 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Jody Brothers, it's Bender. Hi, good morning. Puget Sound Showdown. Mike and Ranton going for the three-peat. Hi, Mike.
1: Good morning.
2: Mike.
3: You could call him Michael. Mike, one-syllable names on a chant always sounds a bit weird.
4: If I call you Michael, will it sound like I'm getting you in trouble? Is it like only your mom used to call you Michael?
1: You are absolutely right.
2: Michael. How are you?
0: Hi, Katie. Katie's in Everett.
1: That middle name.
0: Katie.
5: Hi.
0: Hi. Good
4: Catherine.
0: Morning. What? Katie, is it Catherine?
5: Kathleen. But that's also my mom's name, and there's just a lot of issues there. So
4: right.
5: Just keep straight.
0: Lot to unpack. Which we can't do.
4: Too
0: all
4: much
0: right.
4: for right now.
0: So,
5: you have no idea.
0: Mike is going for the three-peat. Katie is looking to knock him off. Either way, Jim Gaffigan tickets are on the line for his show at the Paramount on October 4th. Jody's got the questions this morning. You guys get a buzz in with your name when you know the answer. First person to five wins. If I have to clean up the mess and get five before the two of yous, you're both out. Here we go.
4: What is the only sovereign country in the world whose name begins with the letter Q?
1: Mike.
5: Katie.
4: Mike.
1: Qatar.
4: In what 1996 movie did Henry Winkler play the principal of Woodsboro High School?
5: Katie. Fast Times at Ridgemont High.
4: Michael.
1: Night Shift.
0: Ooh.
4: Bender.
3: The Lords of Flatbush.
4: Scream. 1996. Scream.
0: Okay, I missed the year.
4: Scream, that's
0: Lords
4: right.
0: Lords of Flatbush was him and Sylvester Stallone
4: yes.
0: in like the 70s.
4: Mm-hmm.
0: Okay.
4: Who wrote the music for Joseph and the Amazing Technicolor Dreamcoat?
5: Katie. Andrew Lloyd Webber.
4: What does the abbreviation BC stand for?
1: Mike.
5: Katie.
4: Mike.
1: Before Christ.
0: Scoreboard.
4: Mike has two. Katie has one. How many of the seven dwarfs have beards?
1: Mike.
5: Katie.
4: Mike.
1: Six.
4: Just a dummy doesn't have one. What's his
3: dopey.
4: Name? Yeah.
3: It's what do you mean dummy? It's dopey.
4: I couldn't remember.
3: What do you mean you couldn't remember?
4: Everyone knew who I was talking about.
0: Just dummy doesn't have
4: hey,
0: one.
4: Hey, dummy. All right. Mike has three. Katie has one.
3: Just dummy doesn't have one.
4: Oh, I'm sorry. It's not like his name is, you know, Hansel. His name's Dopey. It's the same thing.
3: No, it's...
4: the same thing. His name's not Lancelot. His name's Dope. Okay.
3: Oh, my God.
4: The gopher is a member of what order of mammals?
1: Mike. Rodentia. Rodents.
4: Yeah. I had just written down rodents, but rodentia is correct.
3: Was he just trying to be funny and he got it wrong?
4: No, rodentia is rodentia an order.
3: Sounds like a plant.
4: It is.
3: What?
4: Rodentia is even more correct than my correct answer. Good for you, Michael.
3: Friggin' show off.
0: You're not dopey on this show.
4: Mike has four. Katie has one. What is the name of the little smelly green ghost in Ghostbusters 1?
1: Mike.
4: Mike for the win.
1: Slimer.
3: Game over.
0: Three in a row for Mike and Rhett. You're back tomorrow.
5: Nice job.
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0: 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Now, though, $250 on the line from the Jet and from NBC and King 5. The Voice back on the air for its 30th season. They kicked off this week with three straight shows. Last night they were on again, and Jody has a question pertaining to last night's episode. 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Answer the following question. Within the hour, we're going to pick a random winner, going to give you $250 and qualify you to go to LA to see The Voice in person.
1: Yeah, that's exactly right. Everything you said.
0: My energy drink has kicked in.
2: Yeah!
0: Here we go.
1: Okay. 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
1: Back to its normal schedule, Mondays and Tuesdays at 8 p.m.
0: on King 5.
1: Yeah.
0: All right. Time Flies is next. With Bill-

0: It is Jody and Bender. Let's do Time Flies. Take a look back at today. September 24th.
1: Blackbird.
0: Jody, it was September 24th, 1926. Happy 100th birthday to the Fifth Avenue Theater.
2: Oh, I love that theater.
0: How about that?
2: It's a great theater.
0: 100 years ago today, Seattle's Fifth Avenue Theater opened its doors. September 24th, 1979, CompuServe launches as the world's first consumer internet service with the first public email. A year later, CompuServe would offer the first real-time online chat. September 24th, 1982, Prince releases 1999. Would you believe this song only got as high as number 44 on the chart?
2: They didn't get it.
0: It would be re-released in July the following year, get as high as 12. It would be re-released in November of 1998 in time for New Year's Eve of 1999. The song would eventually wind up being listed as one of the 500 greatest songs of all time by Rolling Stone magazine. September 24th, 1991. 35 years ago today, Nirvana's Nevermind is released. The album will hit number one and sell more than 30 million copies. The idea for what will become the iconic album cover, The Baby Swimming, comes after Kurt Cobain and Dave Grohl see a TV documentary on water babies. September 24th, 1996. That Thing You Do, the title track from Tom Hanks' movie, That Thing You Do, the soundtrack, is released. The Wonders! Song is nominated for Best Original Song at the Academy Awards and Golden Globes.
2: Great movie.
0: It'll lose both times to Madonna's You Must Love Me from Evita. Fun fact, the song, That Thing You Do, was written by Adam Schlesinger from Fountains of Wayne. September 24th, 2023, Taylor Swift attends her first Kansas City Chiefs game at Arrowhead in Kansas City amid rumors that she's dating player Travis Kelce.
2: Oh, yeah.
0: Oh, my God. September 24th, 2025, an incredible night for your Seattle Mariners. First, the Big Dumper.
3: Fly ball.
0: The Mariners end the drought.
3: Ball game! The Mariners win! Seattle, you've waited long enough. It's time to party like it's 2001. The Mariners are the 2025 American League West champions.
0: How about that? Difference a year makes, huh? Mariners will make it all the way to Game 7 of the American League Championship Series, losing to the Blue Jays, thus remaining the only team in baseball to never appear in a World Series.
2: Nice reminder.
0: Birthdays! Mean Joe Green is 80 years old. Played for the Pittsburgh Steelers, Hall of Famer. Remember the Coca-Cola?

0: Mean Jones.
1: Come on. Gordon Clapp is 78. Nia Vardalos is 64. Stephanie McMahon is 50. Ben Platt, 33. And a very happy birthday to one of the greatest people in the world and one of my best friends, Kira Howler, over at Seattle Children's.
2: She's the greatest.
1: How about that? Here we go.
2: Happy birthday, Jason. Love your sister, Katie, who's mom's favorite. And happy birthday to our dad, Philip, Rowan, Jackie, Darlene, and Myron.
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2: 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Going to be dry today, kind of chilly. Rain moves in tonight and continues through Friday. The Lummi Island Ferry next in line for a major upgrade as Whatcom County Public Works got a $25 million grant to replace its old-ass ferry and fix up the dock, so that'll be nice. Federal judge has ordered the administration to reinstate White House access to CNN, MS Now, and Politico after they were banned from the premises. Early reports say that they are still being banned and have filed an immediate injunction. More than 167,000 pounds of meat are being recalled across the U.S. over false inspection labels. The meat was produced on several dates before September 22nd, shipped to a distributor in Georgia, before being sent to retailers and restaurants nationwide. They were distributed nationwide by A&D Foods. So if you buy bulk meat and it comes from A&D Foods, don't eat it. It's got fake stickers on it. An agent developed by OpenAI has breached an Australian healthcare system in what's thought to represent the first such hack on a government site. Prime Minister Albanese revealed the intrusion during a diplomatic visit to the UN headquarters in New York on Wednesday. That's an awkward start to your speech. Imagine the Prime Minister from Australia going, I had a speech plan, but first, I got to tell you something. The Beach Boys have abruptly scrapped 3 concerts, and there will be more as they were due to return to the road, saying that Mike Love needs more time to recharge. Taylor and Taylor Lautner announced the birth of their first child together in a joint Instagram post. Taylor Swift's new single, Patient Zero, one of four new tracks that'll be on a deluxe reissue of her Life of a Showgirl album, which will be out tomorrow.
1: Oh my God.
2: So, Bender, you could buy the album again.
1: Buy him again. Yes, but there's new stuff on it.
2: New stuff on it. See, you get it. Naked Eyes singer Peter Byrne passed away earlier this month after battling a brief illness. He was 74 years old.
1: We'll wrap the news with what song you want to hear from Naked Eyes.
2: Well, it's going to be Promises, Promises, or Always Something There to Remind Me. What do you think?
1: Promises, promise.
2: You gave me promises, promises. I love that song. On TV today, the streaming premiere of Jackass Best and Last is on Paramount Plus. The series premiere of A Different World is on Netflix. Yeah, that's right. It's an updated revival of the 1987 NBC sitcom. In sports, Mariners kept their slim playoff hopes alive.
3: Yes! Pitch on the way to Josh. Swing and a line drive into center field. Base hit. The Mariners walk it off. Josh Naylor with an RBI single. And the Mariners come from behind. Walk it off, and they beat the Astros 6-5, and the Mariners will live for another day. Holy smokes, what a finish.
1: Gotta miss Rick Riz, man. This weekend is it for Rick.
2: Yeah, and they'll be celebrating him over there at T-Mobile Park. They have the Angels tonight. Seattle Storm lost their regular season finale to the Wings yesterday, wrapping up the year at 8-36. Sounders top Salt Lake yesterday. Thursday Night Football on Amazon. The Packers host the Falcons. Kraken Flames in preseason tonight. Rain Boston tomorrow.
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0: 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Jim Gaffigan tickets on the line. Mike and Ryan going for win number four. Text 52309. Jody, just put a go bag together with Preparation H wipes, Lysol to go spray, and most importantly, soft toilet paper. Keep it close because when you have to run, you'll want to quickly grab it on your way out the door.
1: Damn.
0: There's a brand new video up across all of our social pages at Jody and Bender discussing one of the side effects that Jody did not see coming for her upcoming chemo treatment starting tomorrow.
1: Yeah, I can't wait to experience all of the potential side effects. It's like a roulette wheel. Which am I going to get?
0: Brrr. Stop.
1: I just hope they all affect me at once here at work.
0: The video, by the way, I've had a couple people reach out and go, the video starts by Jody saying, I'm going to manifest it to make sure it happens
1: right
0: while I'm on the air.
1: That's for you.
0: Because, I mean, if you're going to do it.
1: Do it on the air.
0: Got to think about the show first.
1: Got to think about the show first. This is real life that we're living, people.
0: But your handling of the breast cancer with the surgery and then the rehab and now the chemo, everything so far has been okay. And now with chemo, what are you doing?
1: I mean, I don't have boobs anymore. I guess that's okay. I mean, I had to knock my boobs off.
0: Trying to stay positive.
1: Me too, baby.
0: As everyone is.
1: But I can't just be like, yeah, no, this has been good. This is good. That's what the doctor ordered, literally. Knock her boobs off. And we ain't done yet. Some of these organs got to go. This is all good. This is good. I like it. I'm sorry. Did I cut you off?
0: No, no, no. So where do you want to go now?
1: Up. Let's go up.
0: What the hell are we going to do?
1: We're going to do food. There's crazy food and it sounds disgusting and you weren't selling it well.
0: Hold on.
1: Yeah. Isn't that what you said?
0: As I try to keep the damn thing on the tracks. Your song of the day you're still listening for. Yeah, Rock Lobster from B-52s. If you hear it, you get to go to the show tomorrow.
1: Everything's been fun so far.
0: Everything's been great. It's the last time I try to stay positive. Whatever.
1: Did I bring something up? I'm going to bring something up.
0: You, what? Yes.
1: Do you remember? And we said, I was like, one day this will be funny. And I think that day is today. Do you remember when I got my initial diagnosis?
0: Yes.
1: The breast cancer. Yes. I had to have an ultrasound and then another thing and then a biopsy. And finally, they find out whether it's a malignancy or it's just some weird lump in the middle of your brain.
0: And remember, this was
1: April.
0: Brand new listening to the show. Good morning.
1: Hi.
0: That's Jody.
1: That's Bender.
0: We sat on that news forever.
1: Yes. Until I found out exactly what I was dealing with. But you were one of the first people I told, obviously, because we're dear, dear friends. And we were talking about it, and I said, well, I got the biopsy back, and it's malignant. And you said, do you remember what you said?
0: Well, yeah, because I got malignant and benign mixed up.
1: Right.
0: Oh!
1: That's good news.
0: We all need and rely on our dumb friends in time of need.
1: I said,
0: and Jody,
1: that's actually not good news. Unless you hate me. I was like, that's not funny now, but that'll be funny in a couple months. And so here we are. Well, the good news is it's malignant. Thank you. That is good news.
0: I'll get to the stupid food story in a second.
1: Yeah, what's the stupid food story?
0: Yeah, what is it?
1: I gotta know.
0: It's good.
1: Yeah.

0: 95.7 The Jet. It's Jody and Bender. Hi, good morning. Puget Sound Showdown's coming up for Jim Gaffigan tickets. If anybody can beat Mike in, then again, if you just get on the board and don't embarrass the family,
1: we'll give you
0: tickets to see Jim Gaffigan. New food, both of them sound disgusting.
1: Okay.
0: We'll begin with Kraft Dinner and Solly's Kraft Soda. Never heard of it. Have teamed up to launch KD Cream Soda. It's a cream soda that tastes like macaroni and cheese.
1: Ugh.
0: Yeah, right? Okay, so it's not just me.
1: That doesn't sound
0: good. It tastes like mac and cheese.
1: Solly's. Ugh. I feel like that's Canadian.
0: It is a Canadian offering.
1: Mm-hmm.
0: Well done.
1: Like that?
0: Well done.
1: I got weird talents.
0: I guess you can get it on Amazon starting today.
1: Gross. You're right. Gross if you want that straight up.
0: Mac and cheese was one of those meals that I enjoyed as a kid, but then got sick, like I had a flu bug or something, and now the smell of it, even now as an adult, is disgusting.
1: Even like a baked macaroni and cheese, like an adult
0: Any mac
1: kind?
0: And cheese.
1: Really?
0: Yeah, I just, ugh.
1: I like an adult mac and cheese with like six different cheeses.
0: Ugh. Ugh. Krispy Kreme is relaunching its original glazed coffee flavored donut.
2: Ew.
1: Well, you don't like the taste of coffee.
0: I don't. I love the smell of it.
1: Yeah.
0: Don't like the taste of it. So anything with coffee, ugh.
1: I love drinking coffee. I am a coffee connoisseur, I dare say, but I don't like coffee flavored things. So that donut wouldn't be for me.
0: Okay.
1: But I haven't had a Krispy Kreme donut in a while.
0: Oh, I love Krispy.
1: Maybe somebody should just bring us a dozen of those.
0: Hey, if anybody's in the neighborhood, we'd like a donut.
1: Have you ever seen people do where they take an entire box of Krispy Kremes and they smush one on top of another and then smush it down so that it's one big donut and then they eat it?
0: Yes.
1: I don't know why you would have all of those calories in just one big donut. This is for people who don't care about calories, but if I'm going to eat 12 donuts, I want to sit and savor each one of them. You know what I mean? Like that is a treasure day. Like I want to sit and enjoy each bite of each one.
0: Text to 52309. I just threw up in my mouth a little bit on that mac and cheese story.
1: Sorry about that.
0: I can go back to the awkwardness of the no boob story. What do you want to do?
1: That wasn't awkward.
0: I'm just trying.
1: That wasn't awkward.
0: It wasn't awkward. Yeah. It was just, hey, thanks for calling me out for being stupid.
1: No, you weren't being stupid. It was funny at the time. I remember we said in a couple months it's going to be really funny.
0: And here it is.
1: A couple months later.
0: Is it funny?
1: Yes.
0: Our boss thinks it's funny. Big Boss Michael's been sending us text messages.
1: That is funny because you're darling. You're a darling, wonderful person, and I love you very much. And you don't mince words. Like you don't blow smoke at all, which is why I like to talk to you about stuff, because I don't like smoke being blown. You know, I don't want someone to be like, well, just be positive. You don't say a lot. So the words that you say are very particularly chosen. So when I said it was malignant and you said that's good news, that was all I was going to get from you in that moment. Not good news.
0: and then she pauses and she goes, is he going to follow that up? Oh, he's not?
1: Malignant means bad. Means it's trying to kill me.
0: So I had them mixed up.
1: I know you did. It would have been nice if it was sandwiched within some other stuff. You know, I love you. You're going to do great. But you don't give me any of that.
0: Oh, it's good news. Walk it off.
1: Yeah.
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0: crazy how, as a society as a whole, all unified on one thing.
1: Which
0: everybody,
1: is?
0: After my mistaking of what Jody's diagnosis was, the results were several months ago when she first told me about her breast cancer diagnosis. I screwed up the diagnosis because she said it was malignant, to which I said, yay.
1: Well, that's good news. Said, no, it's not it good wrong. News.
0: We got a ton of text messages, and even our boss sent me a link to this.
2: Yeah, this is George Costanza. I'm calling for my test results. Negative? Oh, my God. Oh, why? What? Negative's good? Yes, of course. How stupid of me. Thank you very much.
0: Fine. I got malignant and benign mixed up.
1: Malignant, fantastic. We'll celebrate.
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1: WTF, blanking loser.
0: No.
1: Too much.
0: You want to take on Mike and Renton? Jim Gaffigan tickets on the line. We'll do it next. Good luck.

0: variety of the 80s, 90s, and more. 95.7 The Jet. It is Jody and Bender with Puget Sound Showdown. Mike in Renton is looking for his fourth. He's sitting on three. What's up, Mike?
1: Good morning, everybody.
0: Mike, what do you think your chances are of getting to four wins in a row?
1: As good as getting to three in a row.
2: Exactly. Every day is a gift.
0: You can't argue with that kind of logic.
2: Can't argue with that.
0: You're going to be taking on Josh and Mukilteo. Hi, Josh.
3: Hi. Thanks for having me.
2: You bet.
0: You're feeling pretty confident, right?
3: Most of the time.
1: Yes.
0: Boy, this delay is going to kill Josh. Yeah. Really simple. I have the questions this morning. You guys are going to buzz in with your name when you know the answer. First person of five correct answers wins. If you guys screw up along the way and can't answer questions or get answers wrong, and Jody has to clean up the mess and she gets five before you, you're both out.
2: And I've been eating fresh fruit all morning, so I am sharp as a knife.
0: Jim Gaffigan tickets on the line. Yikes. Good luck. Here we go. What does the M stand for in an MRI machine?
1: Mike.
3: Josh.
1: Magnetic.
0: According to Alanis Morissette, it's ironic to have 10,000 spoons when all you need is a what?
3: Josh. Knife.
0: What's the name of Dr. Frankenstein's assistant?
1: Mike.
3: Josh.
0: Mike.
1: Igor.
0: What sport takes place in a velodrome?
1: Mike. Bike racing.
0: Can I take that?
2: Yes.
0: Looking for track cycling.
2: Yeah.
0: Bike racing.
2: Yeah.
0: Sure.
2: Mm-hmm.
0: To us uncultured people.
2: Yeah.
0: Scoreboard.
2: Mike has three. Josh has one.
0: Who does the play-by-play during Meatloaf's Paradise by the Dashboard Light?
1: Oh, my gosh. Ooh. I know that.
0: Jody.
2: He could go all the way. But who is that?
0: Holy cow. I think he's going to make it.
2: I don't know.
0: Phil Rizzuto. All right. Yeah. Scoreboard?
2: Rizzuto. Mike has three. Josh has one.
0: What does a misanthrope hate?
1: Mike.
0: Jody.
2: People.
0: So there's a name for it.
2: We just used to say, this is what Bender's like. This is his personality. No, you're not a misanthrope.
0: What group had the album License to Ill?
3: Josh. Beastie Boys.
0: During an NFL game, how many players does each team have on the field?
1: Mike. 11.
0: Scoreboard.
2: Mike has four. Josh has two. I have one.
0: What's the best-selling video game of all time?
1: Mike,
0: for the win.
1: Super Mario Brothers.
0: Josh, you can steal it.
3: Josh. Halo.
0: Jody.
2: I believe it's actually Minecraft.
0: Wow, look at you.
2: Right.
1: Oh, my kid's going to be mad at me.
2: Yeah. Ew. Yep.
3: So is mine.
0: Francis Bean Cobain's dad is Kurt. Who's her mom?
3: Josh.
1: Mike.
3: Courtney Love.
0: What's the only U.S. state with a Z in its name?
1: Mike
0: for the win.
1: Arizona.
0: Game over.
2: All
0: right. That's four in a row for Mike and Ren. You're back tomorrow. But, Josh, you got on the board. You didn't embarrass your family. You also got Jim Gaffigan tickets, all right?
2: How about that?

0: and Bender, you have made my morning.
1: Oh my gosh, Jody and Bender, I love you guys so much. This is John and Mill Creek.
2: Beta from Maple Valley, you guys are hitting it today. I'm rolling here.
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0: But don't call now.
1: No, no, no. When we play the song.
0: Right.
1: And then you sort of manifest, I am caller 9, and then hope that you're caller 9. And if you are caller 9, you're going to the show. The show is tomorrow at Climate Pledge. Weekend plans.
0: But don't.
1: Locked in.
0: Call now.
1: No,
0: look, everybody's calling
1: now.
0: Don't call now.
1: Why are you calling now?
0: We're not playing the song yet. I'm just, I played it. Just an example.
1: No, now it's time for news. It's not time for concert tickets.
0: No, news doesn't happen for another 6 minutes.
1: In 6 minutes, it'll be time for news. It's just that I'm ready. So, like, as far as I'm concerned, it could happen now.
0: I would say let's do news now, because if you're ready, you're ready. But everybody plans their morning to the minute.
1: Right.
0: For your news and everything else we do on this program, because we run it as, like, clockwork.
1: What do you do with your hands? Been doing radio for 50 years. Doing hand motions? We run it like this. See what I'm doing with my hands?
0: You going to give me a tease for news or no?
1: Yeah, actually. Bad news if you wanted a pumpkin spice latte.
0: Oh, that. What is that?
1: That's a bad.

0: 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There you go. Song of the day. We needed number 9, not number 8.
1: Oh, darn it.
0: Hi, The Jet.
2: How you doing?
0: Good. Didn't fool you, good. Did I?
2: Didn't fool me a bit. I've done this before.
3: Who's this?
2: This is Cannon.
3: All right, Cannon. Congratulations.
2: How you
3: You're
2: doing?
3: Going to the show.
2: Hey. Yeah, welcome back. I'm glad that you are back on the air.
3: Thank you. I'm also glad to be here.
2: Yeah. Yeah, it's great to hear your voice. Cool. Awesome. I am so excited.
0: Cannon, we can tell. Dial it back a bit, would you?
2: Woohoo!
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3: And it's powered. It's powered by Carter's Subaru. Dry today. Rain moves in tonight, continues tomorrow. DOT will fully close southbound 405 from Renton, or from Bellevue to Renton this weekend, plus additional ramp closures in Kirkland and overnight southbound lane reductions in Bellevue and Bothell will affect the 405 corridor as well. So it's going to be trash driving around this weekend. Only go if you have to. Hey, another 250 Starbucks locations are set to close, this following more than 600 closures a year ago. As for which locations and where, I do not know yet. Federal judges ordered the administration to reinstate White House access to CNN, MS Now, and Politico after they were banned from the premises. Apparently, that is not happening yet, and so rushing back to the judge, they will go. Fanfare greeted Chinese leader Xi Jinping and his wife Peg Luan at Joint Base Andrews yesterday evening as they arrived for a closely watched summit. Dozens of Americans have filed personal injury lawsuits against the makers of Ozempic, Wegovy, and Mounjaro, claiming they weren't properly warned about a rare type of sudden vision loss called NAION, or non-arteritic anterior ischemic optic neuropathy.
0: Nice.
3: I bet that if you told people and they were like, you could lose weight really easily, but you also will lose some vision, there would be a lot of people who were just like, yeah, that's cool. Give me the dose. Like, people love this stuff. McDonald's spending billions of dollars to boost its franchises with a series of initiatives, including remodeling restaurants, retraining their employees, and adding new menus, new menu items to target high-protein eaters. Also, Monopoly is back, but I don't know if it's the same. Because instead of getting a paper board and sticking the pieces to it, all gameplay will now be in the mobile app. Is that fun anymore?
0: Wait a second. I read that we're getting the pieces back again, the peel-off pieces again.
3: No, there's just like... There's just in the mobile app.
0: Are you sure?
3: I'm 99% sure. Because here's the wording that I took it straight from the story. All gameplay will now be in the McDonald's mobile app.
0: Oh, that's pretty good.
3: Yeah.
0: That's pretty definitive.
3: And you scan the game pieces into the app to reveal instant win food.
0: Remember, you ever see the documentary about it?
3: No.
0: Like the whole scam?
3: No, why is it a scam?
0: Because it was a scam. It was like there were, I want to say either there were years of it, that there was really no winner, or there was no $1 million piece out there, or they were hoarding the piece.
3: That's illegal. So
0: I know that, hence the documentary.
3: You can't offer a prize if there's no prize.
0: I'll have to make sure I go in and get my facts right.
3: I think maybe, like, you could get a piece and then scan it into the app. There's just not a board that you stick it on.
0: I don't know.
3: So if that is true, then we are both right. But mostly me. I'm mostly right.
0: Players can peel game pieces off eligible Monopoly menu items and scan them into the app to receive
3: we're both
0: free
3: right.
0: food, loyalty points, and
3: what a day. We're both right. Nobody has to be wrong. Harvey Weinstein sentenced to 15 years in prison for sexually assaulting his former TV production assistant, Miriam Haley.
0: The overview of the documentary McMillions was a 2020 true crime documentary miniseries about how an ex-cop rigged McDonald's Monopoly game and stole $24 million.
3: Well, that makes more sense. Not that there was no prize, but somebody rigged it.
0: Wow, how about that?
3: How do you rig it?
0: Let's see how it worked. This guy bypassed security seals to pocket high-value tickets worth $1 million and or luxury cars, then handed them out to recruiters and fake winners who split the cash with him.
3: Oh, he had people looped into it.
0: The whole thing was based on an anonymous tip to the FBI in 2000 exposing all of it.
3: Oh, I'm definitely going to watch that. On TV tonight, speaking of which, the streaming premiere of Jackass Best and Last is on Paramount Plus, and the series premiere of A Different World is on Netflix. Mariners won last night. The Storm lost last night. Thursday Night Football on Amazon. The Packers hosting the Falcons. Kraken Flames preseason tonight and Rain Boston tomorrow.
0: There's still a shot for the Mariners.
3: There's still a shot.
0: Four games back with four to go.
3: Look at us.
0: What?
3: It would be just like us. Wouldn't it?
0: Up next, what do you mean no one has all 20? What do you mean nobody has all 20? I looked at it. I think I have all 20. Next. I was dreaming.

0: guys are number one. Jody, yes, I do love your laugh. Bender, you have always been awesome. Awesome, awesome, awesome.
1: Jody and Bender, mornings. 90-

0: That variety of the 80s, 90s, and more. It is Jody and Bender. Half hour away from Time Flies. 1 hour away from Puget Sound Showdown. During Jody's news, she told you that McDonald's is bringing back the Monopoly game.
1: Yeah.
0: And I had said, wasn't there like a scandal where there was a documentary a couple of years back about how nobody won the big prize or something like that? Then I had to Google it. And then, of course, the talk back blew up.
2: Hey, Bender and Jody, the documentary you're talking about is called McMillions, and it's on HBO, and it is absolutely fascinating. And it is. This guy was running a scam, and there were no million-dollar winners for about 10 years. Anyway, highly recommend. It's great. Thank you. Love you guys. Love the show. Bye.
0: How about that?
1: That's wild. I don't know how I missed this, but I'm definitely going to watch it today.
0: It was between that one and what was the one where they sued to get the plane?
1: The Pepsi one.
0: The Pepsi one. The Pepsi points.
1: Yeah.
0: Where the commercial said, you rack up all your Pepsi points and we're going to give you prizes. And at the very end, it said, you could even win this fighter jet.
1: Yes.
0: And in the bottom, in small print, it said for like 10 million points. And somebody pulled their resources and got the points. Yeah. And Pepsi said, yeah, we were joking. And they sued them.
1: Mm-hmm. Did you ever collect points for anything?
0: Yeah, absolutely, I did.
1: For what?
0: Coke. I did the Coke points.
1: Uh-huh.
0: And I never got more than like swag. I got like a Coke hoodie and a Coke baseball hat or something.
1: I was very seriously addicted to collecting Marlboro Miles when I was a smoker. Because I was a bartender at Ohio State and I would take everybody's Marlboro Miles. And I never got anything good.
0: Coke bottle caps.
1: Mm-hmm.
0: Yeah, with the codes on it.
1: Yeah.
0: Marlboro.
1: I know.
0: You ever seen the meme that said, why do we do cereal box tops for school budgets when you could put if you sold the bottle caps from wine bottles, we'd pay for everybody's school budget.
1: Bottle caps from wine bottles. You mean corks?
0: Whatever.
1: That's a new bottle cap. One of us drinks and one of us doesn't. Guess who's who?
0: Saw this come across my feed. The headline read, nobody has all 20. And I'm like, that's stupid. That was just the headline to get you.
1: Uh-huh.
0: Because then I look at the 20, I'm like, yeah, anybody over the age of 40 has done all 20.
1: Okay.
0: Used a rotary phone.
1: Sure.
0: Used a floppy disk.
1: Yeah.
0: Used a typewriter.
1: Yeah.
0: Has taken photos with a film camera.
1: Of course.
0: Listen to music on a CD.
1: Yeah.
0: On a cassette tape.
1: Yes.
0: On a vinyl record.
1: Uh-huh.
0: On a Walkman.
1: Yes.
0: On a boombox.
1: Yeah.
0: Watched video on a VHS tape.
1: Yeah.
0: Sent or received a fax.
1: Yes.
0: Recorded music from radio to cassette.
1: Of course. Remember when you used to have to wait and wait and wait and then hit it?
0: Yeah, you had to wait for me to shut up so
1: right.
0: I wouldn't talk all over your music.
1: That's right.
0: Text, I thought it was Pepsi in the plane. That's what we said.
1: We said that, yes.
0: Hey, thanks for listening. Good morning. That's Jody.
1: That's Bender.
0: Rented from a Blockbuster.
1: Yes.
0: Accessed the internet by dial-up.
1: Of course.
0: Used a phone book.
1: Yeah.
0: Sent a postcard.
1: Yeah.
0: Used a paper map.
1: Sure.
0: Owned a dictionary.
1: Yeah.
0: Owned an encyclopedia.
1: Yes.
0: Paid with a check.
1: Yes. I did.
0: All of those.
1: I just did a couple of those recently. I recently paid with a check. It felt so foreign. I keep a checkbook around and I wrote a check and I was like, where do I put the date? Where am I signing? You have a check?
0: Yes.
1: Yeah. I mean, every once in a while, you got to write one.
0: Every now and then.
1: Yeah.
0: Text, seriously, just thinking about those Camel Joe points and mm-hmm. swag, even though I smoked Marlboro back in the day.
1: Yeah. Yeah, Camel points were big.
0: Text, as a garbage man, we collected with the miles. Marlboro miles, Camel miles, Pepsi points. I've got like 10 Pepsi bikes.
1: Oh, still has them.

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0: by doing push-ups. Anywho, Lexi was amazing. She even brought a tear to my eye. Oh, so good. Excited for the season. I hope you guys have a wonderful day. Bye.
1: I think we should call her.
2: Hello?
1: Jordan!
3: Hi,
1: we're
3: Jordan.
1: We're going to give you $250.
2: Good morning, Jody, and better words are coming out.
3: Glad you know it was us.
1: Well done on the voice question and answer. 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
2: Heck yeah. Oh, I'm going to keep my fingers crossed. Thank you.
3: Awesome. Thanks for listening.
2: Yes, you guys have a great day. And just almost real quick, you guys make my morning every day, and I appreciate everything you've done. And Jody, I'm just so happy you're on the good road of recovery. And Bender, you did a great job covering.
1: Oh, I appreciate that. Isn't that very nice?
3: Very nice.
1: Time flies.

0: 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It's Jody and Bender. We do time flies twice every day. 6:45 and 8:45. Welcome to the 8:45 edition as we take a look back at today. September 24th.
1: Blackbird.
0: Singing the blues. Jody, it was September 24th, 1926. Look at that. Happy 100th birthday to Seattle's Fifth Avenue Theater. September 24th, 1979. 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
2: Sounds very futuristic.
0: September 24th, 1982. Prince releases 1999.

0: you believe the song only got as high as number 44 on the chart? It would be re-released the following year, get as high as number 12. It would be re-released again in November of 1998 in time for New Year's Eve of 1999.
1: We didn't deserve credit.
0: The song would eventually end up being listed as one of the 500 greatest songs of all time by Rolling Stone magazine. September 24th, 1991. 35 years ago today, Nirvana's Nevermind is released. The album will hit number one and sell more than 30 million copies. September 24th, 1996. That Thing You Do. The title track to the soundtrack for the Tom Hanks movie, That Thing You Do, is released. The Wonders. The song will be nominated for a Best Original Song at both the Academy Awards and the Golden Globes. It'll lose both times to Madonna's You Must Love Me from Evita.
1: Great song, though.
0: Fun fact, the song was written by Adam Schlesinger, bass player for Fountains of Wayne. September 24th, 2023, Taylor Swift attends a Kansas City Chiefs game at Arrowhead in Kansas City.
1: Oh.
0: Amid rumors that she's dating a player.
1: Ooh.
0: Travis Kelce. Ratings spike. Kelce jerseys fly off the shelves. And men everywhere are like, why is she on my TV?
2: Why do I have to look at her when I'm trying to watch football?
0: September 24th, 2025. An incredible night for your Seattle Mariners. First, the Big Dumper.
3: Fly ball.
0: The Mariners end the drought.
3: Ball game! The Mariners win! Seattle, you've waited long enough. It's time to party like it's 2001. The Mariners are the 2025 American League West champions.
4: Happy birthday!
0: Birthdays, Mean Joe Green. Hall of Famer, Pittsburgh Steelers, star of one of the most iconic Coca-Cola commercials of all time. Remember the kid? Hey, you want my Coke?
1: Mm-hmm.
0: And Mean Joe takes the Coke.
4: That's the way it should be. I like to see the whole world is smiling with me. Coca-Cola.
0: Hey, kid, catch. Throws his jersey.
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0: Come on. He's 80. Gordon Clapp is 78. Mia Vardalos is 64. Stephanie McMahon is 50. Ben Platt is 33. And a very happy birthday to one of the greatest people in the world and one of my best friends, Kira Haller.
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0: you guys are number one. Jody, yes, I do love your laugh. 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

0: 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Then your Daily Bender Gazette. Then whatever song you want to hear for Damn. 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Mm-hmm. 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
1: Pick text, a good one.
0: Text 52309. Oh my God, Jody. I won a camel pool cue when I was a bartender after collecting camel Joe points.
1: Oh man, remember how awesome that was? Like when that pulled up to the bar, that must have been an amazing moment.
0: You collected Marlboro Miles. Mm-hmm. I collected Coke points.
1: Yeah, but you got good stuff. You said
0: it was just swag. I've got a hoodie. I've got a baseball hat. But yeah, what did you win? Did you get anything from collecting all your? Did you get like free cartons of cigarettes?
1: No, unfortunately, never got any cartons of cigarettes. I did get like a windbreaker, and I got a sleeping bag.
0: It smelled like smoke.
1: No, you had to. You had to do that yourself. It didn't come smelling like smoke. No, even when I was a smoker, I never smoked inside my house. I was very, very much an outside smoker. And I didn't smoke in my car with the windows rolled up.
0: Oh.
1: Like, I don't know what people are thinking. I never smelled like smoke.
0: What else was that? What did you guys win? Yeah. Like, what did you collect points for? Because they don't really do that anymore.
1: Yeah.
0: We started talking about it earlier because Monopoly's brought back, or McDonald's has brought back Monopoly.
1: Mm-hmm.
0: Where you still get to peel it off the McFries or the Coke or whatever it is, but then you have to scan it into the app.
1: Right.
0: And then the Pepsi points, the Coke points, the box tops for school.
1: Mm-hmm.
0: Which I found that meme that said, if they had box tops on wine labels, every school budget would be paid for.
1: Overwhelmingly so.
0: Why not? Why don't they do that? Why don't they do that?
1: The wine companies or the schools?
0: The schools. Why don't school districts team up with winemakers and you collect the... Like, that makes sense, though. Logically, that makes sense.
1: I feel like the school districts would be down for it. The winemakers might not be like, no, we're not doing, like, McValue Bucks. We are a classy wine.
0: Text, that does sound sick. Looking it up, the first camel pool cue is going for $400.
1: Yeah. Like, imagine being a bartender... And you get your Camel Joe pool cue shipped to the bar and it arrives. And you like, you probably have to screw it together. You're the man that day. That's your day. You got to run the board.
0: Exactly 9 o'clock. That's a really good one.
1: You need the hand motions with it, though.
0: Not necessarily.
1: You're going to be missing something if you don't have the hand motions.

0: the Jet. It is Jody and Bender. Puget Sound Showdown is coming up. Did you collect anything points-wise to try to win stuff?
1: Good morning, Jody and Bender. So when I was a kid, I used to collect SNH green stamps. And I was able to collect 700 books. If I remember right, it was around 700 books of green stamps. And it was enough to win a brand new mountain bike. Wow. And I just thought it was the coolest thing. That just tells you how old I am.
0: Seriously.
2: SNH green stamps were a hugely popular early customer loyalty program operated by the Sperry and Hutchison Company starting in 1896. The collection...
0: 1896?
2: Families licked the stamps and pasted them by hand into small paper saver booklets, typically requiring 1,200 stamps to fill a complete book. Josh saw me lick an envelope the other day, and he was like, ugh!
3: What are you doing?
2: We had to lick so much stuff. Oh, let me write that down. 907. She's talking about licking stuff.
0: 907.
2: Gonna use that later.
0: Jody's out of context file. Text 52309. I used to collect codes from Lean Cuisine and got some cute wine corks.
2: Whatever happened to Lean Cuisine? Are they still out there? My mom had a Lean Cuisine hookup back in the day.
0: Hold on. What is she talking about? Lean Cuisine.
2: You know what Lean Cuisine is.
0: Yeah, but you collected points. Lean Cuisine's delicious rewards program let you earn points by collecting special product codes, and then you could win stuff.
2: Probably just like Lean Cuisine. It would have been
0: funny.
2: What
0: does she mean? Like, what does she mean? Like, I got some cool wine corks.
2: Yeah, maybe that was an item you could get. Like, wine cork removers.
0: Oh.
2: Yeah.
0: Or the things that you put in there when you open up the bottle, you haven't finished it yet. But you wouldn't know about that because you bop it open.
2: No, I have many of those. They're stoppers.
0: Oh, wine stoppers.
2: Yeah. You wouldn't know about that. No, I have very fancy stoppers.
0: Hey, Rach, we going to bed? No, there's still more wine in the bottle.
2: It's really tidying up at this point.

0: of the 80s, 90s, and more. 95.7 The Jet. It is Jody and Bender with Puget Sound Showdown. Mike in Renton is looking for his fourth. He's sitting on three. What's up, Mike?
1: Good morning, everybody.
0: Mike, what do you think your chances are of getting to four wins in a row?
1: As good as getting to three in a row.
2: Exactly. Every day is a gift.
0: You can't argue with that kind of logic.
2: I can't argue with that.
0: You're going to be taking on Josh and Mukilteo. Hi, Josh.
3: Hi, thanks for having me.
2: You bet.
0: You're feeling pretty confident, right?
3: Most of the time.
1: Yes.
0: Really simple. I have the questions this morning. You guys are going to buzz in with your name when you know the answer. First person of five correct answers wins. If you guys screw up along the way and can't answer questions or get answers wrong, and Jody has to clean up the mess and she gets five before you, you're both out.
2: And I've been eating fresh fruit all morning, so I am sharp as a knife.
0: Jim Gaffigan tickets on the line. Yikes. Good luck. Here we go. What does the M stand for in an MRI machine?
1: Mike.
3: Josh.
1: Magnetic.
0: According to Alanis Morissette, it's ironic to have 10,000 spoons when all you need is a what?
3: Josh. Knife.
0: What's the name of Dr. Frankenstein's assistant?
1: Mike.
3: Josh.
0: Mike.
1: Igor.
0: What sport takes place in a velodrome?
1: Mike. Bike racing.
0: Can I take that?
2: Yes.
0: Looking for track cycling.
2: Yeah.
0: Bike racing.
2: Yeah.
0: Sure.
2: Mm-hmm.
0: To us uncultured people.
2: Yeah.
0: Scoreboard.
2: Mike has three. Josh has one.
0: Who does the play-by-play during Meatloaf's Paradise by the Dashboard Light?
1: Oh, my gosh. Ooh. I know that.
0: Jody.
2: He could go all the way. But who is that?
0: Holy cow. I think he's going to make it.
2: I don't know.
0: Phil Rizzuto.
2: Oh.
0: All right. Scoreboard.
2: Rizzuto. Mike has three. Josh has one.
0: What does a misanthrope hate?
1: Mike.
0: Jody.
2: People.
0: So there's a name for it.
2: We just used to say this is what Bender's like. This is his personality. No, you're not a misanthrope.
0: What group had the album License to Ill?
3: Josh. Beastie Boys.
0: During an NFL game, how many players does each team have on the field?
1: Mike.
3: Josh.
0: Mike.
1: 11.
0: Scoreboard.
2: Mike has four. Josh has two. I have one.
0: What's the best-selling video game of all time?
1: Mike,
0: for the win.
1: Super Mario Brothers.
0: Josh, you can steal it.
3: Halo.
0: Jody.
2: I believe it's actually Minecraft.
0: Wow. Look at you.
2: Right.
0: Look
1: my kid's going to be mad at me.
2: Yeah. Ew. Yep.
3: So is mine.
0: Frances Bean Cobain's dad is Kurt. Who's her mom?
3: Josh. Courtney Love.
0: What's the only U.S. state with a Z in its name?
1: Mike
0: for the win.
1: Arizona.
0: Game over.
2: All right.
0: Four in a row for Mike and Ren. You're back tomorrow. But, Josh, you got on the board. You didn't embarrass your family. You also got Jim Gaffigan tickets, all right?
2: How about that?
3: Wait. Jody and

0: scanning the globe to find the news you didn't know you needed to know.
1: Nope.
0: You know? The Daily Bender Gazette. Now, here's Bender.
1: Brought to you by Olympic Hot Tub.
2: Better you, better life.
1: I decided to go with, it's an odd story because that's what's typically filling the pages of the Daily Bender Gazette. Mm-hmm. But I decided to go with an odd happy story.
2: Okay.
1: As opposed to an odd, why are you pulling your pants down story.
2: Okay, so pants up, got it.
1: Why are you drunk and why are you throwing meat sticks at the window of a Waffle House?
2: Sure, reasonable.
1: That kind of stuff. Yeah. We're not doing that today.
2: No, not today.
1: In fact, we're just happy.
2: Happy.
1: Positive.
2: Okay.
1: A couple in...
2: California.
1: Bromsgrove, England.
2: Okay.
1: So you have this couple, they're expecting their first baby.
2: Oh, wonderful.
1: They went to the hospital. Hospital said, labor isn't imminent. You're not ready yet.
2: Okay.
1: Go home.
2: Mm-hmm.
1: So they went home.
2: Went home.
1: And then labor kicked in.
2: Uh-oh.
1: And they all jump back in the car. And they're heading to the hospital.
2: Mm-hmm.
1: They didn't make it.
2: Uh-oh.
1: They pulled into the parking lot of a KFC.
2: Sure.
1: The baby was born at the KFC.
2: Okay.
1: The baby's been given the nickname Colonel Cody.
2: The Colonel, the Bromsgrove baby, born at the KFC. You know, that happens. That happens a lot. I wish that my labor was that fast. Like, from the car

0: 95.7 The Jet. It's Jody and Bender. I think we're done.
1: I think we're done.
0: I think we've done everything we possibly can.
1: What else could be done? Gave a bunch of stuff away, had good times, laughed hard.
0: That's kind of a loaded question, what else can be done? Because in about 15 minutes, we're about to find out what else can be done.
1: Going into a big meeting.
0: All of the iHeart brass is in the building.
1: Yep.
0: All of them for Jody and I.
1: Came to see just the two of us.
0: Just us.
1: I hope they have good news.
0: Apparently, some sort of research thing was done, and we're going to find out whether or not our show works.
1: Well, they can't be that mean to us anyway. I'm shielding us with my massive medical problems. For now.
0: That's so, right?
1: That's right. You're under my wing, buddy.
0: So if news of the report starts to go south,
1: you're like, I don't know how you could talk to me like that when I'm could,
0: oh
1: suffering.
0: My God, I could stand up and go, hey!
1: She is suffering!
0: Do you know what she's going through right now? You think we need to go right? What are we doing here? What are we doing here?
1: Everything is fine. The show is fine. I am suffering.
0: I mean, Big Boss Michael brought us donuts.
1: He did.
0: So it was either, hey, you're my favorite morning show, here are some donuts, or

0: Here's some donuts. They're going to bench the bad news.
1: He's trying to offset the bad news that's right. about to happen.
0: Enjoy these donuts while we talk to you about how everyone hates your personalities. How could you say that to me when I'm suffering so?
1: I can't believe you guys are telling her this news while she's got... Oh, this pertains to me too? Crap. All right. With that, we're done. Tomorrow, 2 feel-good Friday morning dance parties. It is a feel-good Friday, and I think we're qualifying you to go somewhere. I'm not sure where. I know we have a trip that we're doing every hour. I don't know. I don't read all the memos, but I saw something come across, so we'll do that tomorrow. Let's see what else. We have last chance at Jim Gaffigan tickets. We have last chance at B-52's tickets.
0: Yeah.
1: And that's it.
0: Yeah. You could also go to 957thejet.com and click on the voice icon under contests, yes. And you could sign up to win $250 from The Voice.
1: Wow. Mm-hmm. Okay. Anything else?
0: That's it.
1: What do you want to hear?
2: Good morning, Jody and Bender. For Damn, I haven't heard that in a while. How about something crazy, silly? How about Was Not Was, Walk the Dinosaur? Oh, love sure. you guys. Hope you have a good day. Thanks. Bye.
3: 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Damn! Haven't heard that in a while. Boom, boom.

0: 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I ride the 405 parking lot every day, and I would not get through it sane if it wasn't for Jody and Bender. I love you guys. You make my morning.
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0: 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Let's go. Let's you and me start the Thursday workday. I'm Martha Quinn. Here's the outfield. Group hug.
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It's Rockstar Kid Day. Tell me what a kid in your life is doing that's making you say this kid is a rock star. 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

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Thank you for letting me, Martha Quinn, be a part of it. Reminder, tomorrow is September 25th. September is the ninth month of the year, so numerically, it's 9-2-5. 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

0: 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Friday morning, Jim Gaffigan tickets. Tickets to see the B-52s. Two feel-good Friday morning dance parties. And Jody.
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Today's mixtape is ready to go at noon. What do you think George Michael and Stevie Nicks might have in common? Find out in just a few. My name is Martha Quinn. 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

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What's up, Martha Quinn with you. Happy Thursday. Even though he's not with Daryl Hall anymore, John Oates has got his own band. He's on tour. He's playing tomorrow and Saturday night in Niagara Falls, New York at Seneca Niagara Resort and Casino. Here he is with Daryl Maneater.

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Your Thursday to-do list does not stand a chance. It's going to get struck with a bolt of rock and roll lightning right here. We're going to rise up to the challenge of our rival with Survivor.

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0: 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And Jody.
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Tomorrow will be Dolly Parton Day, 9/25. And it's also Corny Joke Friday. I'm always saying, don't think too much about it. Get on the air with a corny joke. Just tell me anyone that comes to your mind, because telling a corny joke is fun. We add laughter into the rock and roll every Friday. For example, what do you call it when a symphony is playing when the power goes out? Orchestral maneuvers in the dark, RERR.

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I'm Martha Quinn. 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About 2 minutes into REO's Can't Fight This Feeling.

0: 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Thanks for hanging out this Thursday with me, Martha Quinn, and these songs that are positive and uplifting. They're good vibes. Lee, don't you think?
1: I have to agree with you. All the songs are good vibes. Love your show. I listen every day.
0: Thank you, Lee. 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

0: 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A song that will encourage you to keep following your dreams will be on before 3 o'clock with me, Martha Quinn. Everybody's asking me about our iHeartRadio Music Festival, which was last weekend. It's music's biggest event. It's an entire weekend. We pull together the biggest artists from all genres. Like we had BTS, the Goo Goo Dolls, Muse, Snoop Dogg, the Smashing Pumpkins, Benson Boone doing backflips. So it's a lot of fun, and you might be hearing all this, and I know a lot of my friends are saying, wait, I missed it. 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Plus, you can watch the full show on Disney Plus and Hulu starting October 1st. Journey is straight ahead with me, Martha Quinn. Happy Thursday.
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This right here is a good reminder. Say good stuff to your kids. Journey keyboard player Jonathan Cain's dad once said to him, "Don't stop believing." I'm Martha Quinn. Stay here for more fun and awesome music. I will see you tomorrow at 10 a.m. Until then, miss you already.

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0: Oh, there's a few things that have to happen. I think the Astros and the Rangers need to lose all their games, and the Mariners need to win all of their games. They still have a chance at the postseason. But just say there's a chance. It's 95.7 The Jet. Bright of the 80s, 90s, and more. I'm Sarge, and this is Prince.
1: I never meant to call.

0: 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Friday morning, Jim Gaffigan tickets. Tickets to see the B-52s. Two feel-good Friday morning dance parties. And Jody. And Jody.
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More another preseason matchup for the Kraken tonight. 6:40, do I have that time right? Up at Climate Pledge Arena. After the game, they'll cover the ice up, and they got a party tomorrow night. B-52s and Devo in the house. Jody and Bender have your way in. Thanks to Live Nation. First thing tomorrow morning, another chance.

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And there has been lots of legislation about getting rid of the time shift and just sticking with daylight savings time, which is what we're on right now. But some experts are now raising their hands saying, did you think about this? See how you feel about it. I'll fill you in about 7 minutes. 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

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The Mariners open up their last regular season matchup with the Angels tonight. First pitch, 6:40. And, let's the puck drops. Yes, on preseason action with the Kraken tonight up at Climate Pledge Arena against the Flames. About the same time, right? So north or south. Got some sports going on.

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You ever wake up and go, oh man, I didn't get a Powerball ticket. Oh, that was a huge jackpot. I missed. Oh, not so fast. 95.7 The Jet. Variety of the 80s, 90s, and more no winner last night. So Saturday night's drawing will be $360 million. Oh, that's a much better amount. Count me in.

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